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1: 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Our colors will fade eventually. So if our time is running out, day after day, we'll make the mundane a masterpiece. Oh my, my, oh my, my love. I take one look at you, you're taking me out.

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1: 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Are you with me? Are you with me?

0: 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Baden FM.
1: I'm going under in this time. I feel there's no one to save me. This all or nothing really got away. You're driving me crazy.